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We're streaming wherever you are at WWFM.org.

That was Harold Arlen's Get Happy with the great Art Tatum at the piano. To many generations, American music was synonymous with Leonard Bernstein, and the name Bernstein appears on this list of words that listeners have sent in. We ask listeners to send us one word that comes to mind when you think of American music. So we have one of Bernstein's anniversaries, which are short piano pieces dedicated to colleagues and friends, such as this one, dedicated to the great American composer of Broadway musicals, Stephen Sondheim. The pianist will be Alexandra Dosan.

0: plenty of snap, plenty of spice. The Danzón Cubano by Aaron Copland, who there conducted the New Philharmonia Orchestra. Charles Ives devoted himself to one great passion, that's for sure, and that was writing music, and one more practical pursuit, and that was working in the insurance industry. Well, insurance does not win you a Pulitzer, but his Symphony No. 3 did, and it's coming up in just a moment.
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3: The JKC Gallery on the James Kearney campus of Mercer County Community College is hosting Through Your Eyes, In My Mind for July 16th, exploring the ways in which one's identity is created through their experiences. 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
0: Charles Ives began working on his Symphony No. 3, the one called The Camp Meeting, in 1908 and finished it a couple of years later. It won him the Pulitzer Prize for Music in 1947. Here's Gustavo Dudamel and the Los Angeles Philharmonic.